Okay, we'll now get the camp started. So, anyone that's under 8, hands up, under 8. Hands up, under 8, everyone. Okay. All right, good job. Okay, if you're under 8, come stand up for me. Everyone stand up that's under 8. Stand up. Hello. Okay, good job. You're going to follow me and apa sare pehla gatka da session karange. Everyone else, stay here in the Darbar Hall. We have by Karan Singh Baji, Karan Baji, who's going to run the first session. Okay? So, everyone is together. Both groups will get joined for the first day. Okay. Under 8, if you're under 8, follow me to outside to the Gatka session.

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1: 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Do you just make it on the ground level or do you first put in the footings or the foundation? You go deep into the earth, as big as this is, you go deep down, do some structure, footings, a slab, and then you make the building. So this is your chance of putting those footings in. So now I'll give it over to Bhai Karan Singh Ji. And he is going to give you an excellent presentation on the topic he has prepared. Vaheguru Ji Ka Khalsa, Vaheguru Ji Ki Fateh.
2: Vaheguru Ji Ka Khalsa, Vaheguru Ji Ki Fateh. Welcome to day one of camp. Who's excited for camp?
3: Boss, a little bit.
2: Okay. Who's not excited for camp? Achha. Who came to camp because they're wanting to learn? Hands up. Who came to camp because they heard there's gatka going on? Okay. And who came to camp because their parents said to jado camp daan etatarnumad? Who came to camp because their parents forced them to come to camp? No? Okay. All right. Lovely. All right. So we are at day one of the camp. We are going to learn lots today and over the next 4 days. My name is Karanveer Ji. Tonu sare nu Punjabi aandi hai. 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So I will use a bit of English as well. Okay, so today our

0: First session is going to be about, can someone read that out for me, please? Yes. Okay, does anyone know what that means? Anyone know what that means? You know, Viji? That's all? Guruji is always with me. That's right. Can anyone tell me the meanings of each individual word? Good is Guru. Very good. Yes. Mere is mine. Sang. Yes. With me. Very good. And Sada. Yes. All the time. Very good. And Nale. With me. Yeah, that's right. Why do you think it's Nale and not Nal? Anyone know? Any guesses? Sometimes the last word is a little bit different to make it rhyme in the Shabad. So, Gur mere sang sada hai nale, simra simra sada samale. So sometimes Guruji will add it. Doesn't change the meaning, but it makes it sound more beautiful. All right, so we're going to learn about how Guruji is always with us. Dharmaji, can you go next slide? Okay, so there's the Shabad that we just did. Gur mere sang sada hai nale, simra simra tisa sada samale. That Guruji is always with me. So what we're going to do is I'm going to do a sakhi today, maybe two, see how much time we have, maybe three or four, we'll see, which will really show us how Guruji is always with us. Guruji is always with us. This will be my symbol to go next slide. Yeah. This one is, wake up. This one is next slide. Yeah. All right. Bibi Basan Lata Ji. Bibi or Bibi Basan Lata in history, sometimes she's referred to as Bibi Basant Kaur, sometimes refers to as Bibi Basant Lata Ji. Has anyone heard the Sakhi of Bibi Basant Kaur? Kisi ne sunya Bibi Basant Kaur di Sakhi? No one? Okay. One? Okay. So that means, or two. Okay. So almost everyone is going to learn something new today. All right. Can anyone tell me where this is? By the way, most of these photos are not real photos, okay? These are all kind of AI-generated photos. Hanji. Anandpur Sahib. Kita pata lagya tonu Anandpur Sahib ega? Vadda kila. Very good. Now, it's a bit hard to see. It's a little bit hard to see. But you can kind of see there's lots going on, isn't it? There's like markets inside, there's people learning Shastravidya, there's lots of Sangat. Anandpur Sahib was filled with life. Anandpur Sahib, where the Sikhs lived for many years, and it was beaming with activity. It was like the place to be. It was where Guru Gobind Singh Ji was, where Guru Gobind Singh Ji's family was, and so much of the Khalsa had come, and it was the most beautiful time. Does anyone know what happened in Anandpur Sahib? Kya hua sega? Hanji. The Khalsa Panth was made. Very good. Very good. What, Hanji? All the Mughals were surrounding Anandpur Sahib. That's right. So, there we go. Can we see that? So, if you look, you can see. There's Anandpur Sahib and is being surrounded by all of these Mughals around here. Let's see if we can turn these lights off. Can we turn them? Inano off kar liye bhai sab. Upar wale aano. That'll be nicer. Okay, so Anandpur Sahib was surrounded. By the Mughal forces and the Hindu forces. Can you even see? Can you see some elephants there as well? Okay, Sakhi Sigi Jitivich Hati Undaega. Hanji? Baibajitar Singh Ji. That's right. There's lots of Sakhis that happen around this time. We could talk about this time period for the whole camp. Easily, we could talk about it for the whole camp. But I'm going to talk about one specific sakhi this time, one really beautiful sakhi, one of my most favorite sakhis. So Anandpur Sahib was surrounded because jado aaye sege Mughal da jare, aaye sege Hindu Rajas, they couldn't defeat Guru Gobind Singh Ji. They couldn't break Anandpur Sahib. Does anyone know why they couldn't break Anandpur Sahib? Hanji Panji? Thoda ucha. It was made of bricks, yes. But why couldn't they get through? Why couldn't they break through? Why couldn't they just smash it down? Yes. Forces were too strong. Jado nere aande sige, upar Guru Gobind Singh Ji and Khalsa teer na, shoo, shoo, unhona siddha mar dinde sige. Guru Gobind Singh Ji's teer, his teer would never go without at connecting with someone. He would never waste any teers. And the Khalsa were very profound. So if they came too close, they would just get shot down. So they couldn't get closer. They couldn't get close enough. If someone happened to run, kamikaze, he'd be knocked down. They couldn't get farther. Now, eventually what they decided to do was, because they couldn't break through, and you all know the sakhi of Bhai Bajitra Singh, hai na? Sarana pata hai na? Hathi naal unhone koshish kita siga. Fir bhi nahi ho paya. So they decided that we just can't do this anymore. We can't break through. We're going to surround Anandpur Sahib. So if Anandpur Sahib is in the middle, and this little rope here, this thad here, is like where the Khalsa is. It's not very round, is it? Okay. So there's Anandpur Sahib in the middle there. And then all around Anandpur Sahib, they surrounded them. So you can kind of see this in the photo as well. Just far enough so that the arrows could not hit them. Because if they go a little bit too close, then the arrows are going to knock them down. So they stayed a little bit further back from there, so the arrows can't reach. And there they surrounded them. What's the point of surrounding someone? What's the point? Yes? That's right. You can't stop food from coming in. Is that bad? Yeah? Can't they just produce their own food inside? Not really. There's only so much you can grow. Where do you get the ingredients from? That's right. Jira khana sega, holy holy okato gaya. They started using up the food that they had. Using up whatever they had, they rationed it out. There was lots of people in Anandpur Sahib. Imagine if all the grocery stores in all of Sydney ran out of food. Yeah? What would you do? Let all of Australia be kharam ho gaya. Go to India, plane band ho gaye. Phir ki karoge? Boat bhi khatam, petrol khatam ho gaya. Swim there. Aha, phir to pahunch jana tu. So, imagine all the food and all the grocery stores is finished. What you would do, you would use what you have at home, na? Dal honi hai, dal bana loge, chawl hone, chawl bana loge. Eventually, all that stuff is going to run out because you keep eating. Plants, yeah, that's a good idea. But you have to have enough plants growing and they take a long time to grow. Right? So, Sara holyole Sara mukya siga. It was getting so bad, and the Sikhs were getting so hungry, and it was getting so bad that at some stages they peeled off the bark of the trees and they would boil the bark and they would eat that. Oh, I haven't heard that part. Okay. So, they were getting really hungry. Now, what's the key sakhi that you remember from this time now? Key sakhi oisigi around this time when the Sikhs were getting really hungry. Hanji? Sorry? When they said they're going to leave. That's right. Chali Mukte De Sakhi. Everyone knows Chali Mukte De Sakhi? Alright. So, we could talk about that all camp as well. But we're going to skip past that too. We're going to talk about one Bibi that was also in Anandpur Sahib at the time. Her name was Bibi Basant Kaur. Bibi Basant Kaur was a Gur Sikh. From a very young age, she stayed with the Khalsa, and she would wake up early in the morning, do her Simran. She'd wake up at 3 a.m., do Simran, do Nitnem. Then she'd spend the day doing Seva. She'd spend the day doing langar seva. She had a really close connection to, does anyone know? Who was Guru Gobind Singh Ji's mother's name? Yes? Mother Gujjar Kaur Ji. Is there another name as well? Hang on, let me check my notes. She had a, Mata Sahib Kaur Ji. Who was Mata Sahib Kaur Ji? That's right. So she had a very close relationship also after with Mata Sahib Kaur Ji and with Chote Sahib Dade's Nani, Dadi. So, Bibi Basant Kaur Ji spent her whole life doing seva. Every day she would do lots of seva, listen to the kirtan, read Gurbani. After all day of doing seva and doing bani and doing kirtan, she would go to sleep at 10 o'clock and then wake up again at what time? 3. How many hours does she sleep every day? Only 5 hours she slept every day. But the whole day she spent with Sangha doing seva and simra and building her love for Guruji. Okay, one day when things were getting really hard, Jali Mukte had kind of left around that time, and in the Jamkor and the whole by Bajitra Singh Sakhi had happened. Guruji asked Mataji, asked Bibi, and she, at the time she was around 22. Is anyone here 22? No one's 22 yet? Very close to 22? All right, she was around 22 at that age, and Guruji asked her, would you like to leave as well? Because he didn't want to force anyone to stay. He knew it was getting really hard and it's going to be, everyone's going to get really hungry. You know what she said? She said, see you later, Guruji. Bye. Have a nice day. Did she say that? No. She said, Guruji, I don't want to go anywhere. It doesn't matter if we have really hard times that come. That's okay, Guruji. I want to be with you. You are here, so I will stay with you. She said to Guruji. Okay. So, what happened? After a while, this is a long sakhi, but after a while, Guru Gobind Singh Ji and the Khalsa decided to leave Anandpur Sahib because they had almost completely run out of food. Everyone was starving for months. Guruji still wanted to stay, but the Khalsa were like, we can't stay anymore. And the Hindus outside, they promised them, they said, we promise you with all our heart, we promise you with our, the Muslims said, we promise you with our Quran, the Hindus said, we promise on our Bhagavad Gita, we promise you that if you just leave Anandpur Sahib, we'll let you go. Was it true? So what happened next? All right, so Guru Gobind Singh Ji and the Khalsa left late at night. It was cold, it was windy, and it was storming. Yes, Benji? Were you asking if that's a real photo? It's very close. So this is the Khalsa leaving. They left in groups. They left in groups. They had some forces go at the start, some forces go at the back. They had the families go and on the, some of the saman, the most essential saman to go as well. But as they were leaving, see those people in the back? Yeah? What happened? They attacked. They started attacking. And in this crazy, dark, rainy day, it was chaos. At the back was like Baba Ajit Singh Ji and Khalsa, Baba Jitra Singh Ji. They were fighting in the back, holding them off, allowing time for Guru Gobind Singh Ji and the rest of the Khalsa to cross the Nadi. Aki Nasiga River, does anyone know? Sarasa Nadi? Cross Sarasa Nadi to cross across to the other side. But above me, Benda Singha, it was really cold. The storm was going crazy and the river was insane that day. It was flooding, it was very strong. Now, as the Khalsa is crossing the river, many people got separated. Some of the Khalsa made it across to the other side. Some of them went to the side. Some of the people, they got swept away with the river because the river was so strong. You know how they got swept away? Some of the Khalsa, as they got swept away in the river, they still turned themselves to where Guru Gobind Singh Ji, in the Hath Jor Kena, in respect to Guru Maharaj, they swept away with the river. But they couldn't do anything. This was part of what was happening. Now, in this time is when the Khalsa got separated as well. So, what we see is Chote Sahibzade, Chote Sahibzade Zadi, and Bibi Ji. So her, Bibi Basant Kaur Ji, her seva at the time was to help Mataji and the Chote Sahibzade to cross across the river. You can't see it in this picture, but I think they were actually on a horse, and Bibi Basant Kaur Ji was helping the horse cross. And then she helped them, she managed to help them to cross the river, but she got swept away. So you can see on the photo on the right, that's of her kind of being swept away because of how strong the ocean was, how strong the river was, and them being attacked and fighting and everything going on, and there's horses splashing in the water. Bibi Ji couldn't hold on, and then she got swept away with the water. That's right. First you see her kind of helping, and then you see her being floated away. So there's actually two things happening in the one photo. Can you imagine what that environment was like at the time? Can you imagine it was so dark and it was cold and it's so wet, and then there's arrows being fired out, and there's Khalsa that are fighting, and then the Mughal and the Hindu Rajas that are all kind of coming and attacking from behind. All this was happening at that time, and in that chaos, the families got separated. So who was with Guru Gobind Singh Ji after this? Where did Guru Gobind Singh Ji go? Do you know? What Sakhi comes after this? Hanji? Chamkaur Sahib, that's right. Guru Gobind Singh Ji, Vadde Sahib Zade, Guru Gobind Singh Ji, Vadde Sahib Zade, and lots of other Khalsa, they went to Chamkaur Sahib. Everyone knows the Chamkaur Sahib Sakhi? Yes? You know how Chote Vadde Sahib Zade got Shaheed? Right, so that's all one part of history. Then, Chote Sahib Zade and Mataji, where did they go? They got, yeah, but where did they end up? What happens there? What Sakhi does that lead into? Come on. Yes. That's right, at Gangu's house, Hana. And you all know the Sakhi about Chote Sahibzade. Hana, you all know the Sakhi about Chote Sahibzade? Everyone knows the Sakhi about Chote Sahibzade? Okay, so that happened as well. That's another stream of history. Another amazing piece of history. But the little history that a lot of us don't know is what happened at this time with Bibi Basant Kaur. Bibi Basant Kaur got swept away with the water, and in the cold water, maybe somewhere she hit her head, don't know, but she became unconscious. Unconscious means? Hanji? Yeah. Unconscious, it feels like you've fallen asleep. So, tanu kuch yaad nahi renda ki onda pega. So, Bibi Ji unconscious ho gayi thi, and then unconsciously she floated away on the river. As the river calmed down, she floated away with the river. Eventually, her body floated and floated. She's still alive, floated, and it landed on a river bank, jithe landega. She landed there, stopped there. And a Mughal found her. Does anyone know his name? Probably not, because not many people know this Sakhi. Hanji Benji. Sorry? Jahagi, no. He was the emperor. Jahagi was before this time. So what good guess though? Sorry. His name was Samund Khan. Samund Khan. Theek hai? Samund Khan. He found her lying on the bank, and he thought, oh, where did this person come from? So he's like, oh, he goes, and she looks very special. He goes, I will take her to my house. So he took her gently to his house. Hanji. Chote Sahibzade, they went with Mataji, Mata Gujri Ji. They were with Mata Gujri Ji. Remember, they managed to cross the Nadi, but got separated from Guru Gobind Singh Ji, the Vadde Sahibzade, and they went to there. So you've got Vadde Sahibzade and Guru Gobind Singh Ji and the Chali Singhs going to Chamkaur Sahib. you've got Chote Sahibzade and Mata Gujri Ji going towards Gangu's house, and then you know what happened there. And then you've got other Khalsa kind of being split up and separated and lost as well. Everyone got split up after spending many years together. So Bibi Basant Kaur, as you know, she floated down the river. Then Samund Khan ne unu lab leya, Samund Khan ne apne kar le gaya. And then as she regained consciousness, she woke up. Samund Khan said, you know, what do you say? Salam alaikum, right? Did Bibi ji say, reply back? Did she say, Hanji walaikum salam? Did she say that? He's like, to kone? Maybe she said, Fateh piyarna hanji walaikum ji khan sahib ji fateh, hanji. And then he said to her, you know, main tonu tusi uthe nadi te mainu labbe se tusi te kitta aa gaye tenu thoda samjhaya, that you know, we were in there, we were leaving, and then there was a big storm going on and I must have floated away. Fir wo kehte acha, and then he goes, oh, you must have had really a hard time there. And unhone kya na, hanji, oh, it's okay, you know, guru maharaj kripa karne, you know, he's always with me. And then you know what he did? Then he said, okay, look, I have a solution for you. Don't worry about all this stuff. You've had some really hard times. And you know, and Guru Gobind Singh Ji and the Khalsa, who knows where they are now? They're probably all dead by now. But don't worry, you're very, very, very lucky that I have found you now. You're very lucky. And she goes, what do you mean? Well, look, you're so lucky, and definitely Allah has brought you to my house here, you know, having carried you down the river for me, you know, brought you down the river for me now, and you're in my house now, so now you are very lucky and very blessed that you can marry me now. That you can marry me. And she said, what? I don't want to marry you. You're not even sick. No, it's okay, don't worry about that. You don't have to be sick anymore. You can convert. Don't worry about all that hard things, you know, not eating, you know, meat and alcohol. We can do all that stuff if you want to, you know, and you can have whatever you want, do whatever fun you want, have servants and stuff. All you have to do is just convert to Islam, give up sikhi, and then come with me. All right, so he offered her, you know, so there she is in the house now, brought to the house. He goes, look, I can give you so many, I can give you jewels, I can give you servants, you have a nice bed, you can do whatever you want, you can stay with me, and you don't need to worry about anything, and I will look after you. What did Bibi Basant Kaur said? Hanji ignore. No way I'm only going to marry a Sikh. Yeah, I'm sure she said that as well. What else did she say about giving up Sikhi and you know, having all the jewels and stuff instead? Someone else. Kar liya unhe, haan, theek hai. Oh, boss hona lagta hai. All this silver and jewelry. This looks very pretty. Ah, yes, okay. Did she say that? No. Ahanji? I better go to Guruji. Very good, yes. That's right, very good. Hanji, something back there? Yes, anyone? Anyone else? What did she say? So, he said, okay, what do you think she said to, when he said to her that you have had, don't worry, you don't have to worry about anything anymore. I'll give you all the good things you want. Now think back. Remember when Guru Gobind Singh Ji said to her, you can leave if you want to. What did she say? She said, no. Bibi Ji Kendiya, hang on. You're offering me all these comforts. I had the choice to leave. I had the choice to leave and not be hungry and go wherever I want. I said no then to be with my Guru. And now you're offering me all these things. I have no interest in this. Only thing I want is to be with my Guru. I will never give up on my Guru. I will never give up my Sikhi. That is my life. You can take your marriage and you can put it in the bin. You can take your jewels and you can put it in the bin. I don't want them. That made him a little bit angry. And he said, ah, it's fine. I know what to do. I'll just toss her in the jail. So he took her in the jail. He had like a jail downstairs or something. Hanji, don't you have jails in your house? No? I thought everyone has jails in their house. He was like some important leader or something, so he had a jail there as well, maybe to keep naughty people. Anyways, so he had a jail, a cell. He put her in there. And he left her there. No food, no water. And he said, you know, in a few days' time, she will break, and then she will say,
1: yes, I will gladly marry you. No problem, Hanji. Yes, minute to jewelry. Thank you very much.
0: But did that happen? So, in that time, she maintained her faith in Guruji. She didn't falter one. She goes, okay, I'm here now. This is my situation. I am in this cell. I don't have much, but what I do have is Gurbani. And I have Simran, I have my Guru's Pyar. So she spent those days doing Sukhmani Sahib part. Again and again. She knew it by her heart. She did Sukhmani Sahib the part. Again and again. She did Simran. She did Mool Mantar. She did Waheguru Guru Mantar. She did lots and lots of Simran, lots of part, keeping her faith in Guruji. Keeping her faith in Guruji. Now her body was getting weaker. She was getting hungrier and thirstier and weaker. But her mind was still strong. Her mind was still completely devoted to Guru Gobind Singh Ji, to Guruji. So after 8 days, he came in. 8 days he came back and he said, all right, so you must be ready now to give up Sikhi and join Islam and come become one of my wives. He had other wives as well. But I'll make you my most important wife, my most senior wife, boss wife. And then she said, no, Mathika, but I'll take you out of the jail. And I'll give you food. Nahin, Mathika, koi gal nahi. Tu ja, Mathika, itthe. He goes, I'm fine. And then he got angry. And he said, then he started thinking, okay, he got really angry because he tried everything he could and it still didn't work. Then he thought, I'm going to go and I'm going to attack her now. He got this kusa inside him, anger that he's going to go and attack her. So he started walking towards her and he said, Acha, show me where your guru is now. You say your guru is always with you. Where is your guru now? Mataji, she didn't show Bibiji. She didn't get scared. She sat there. But she knew, though, she was too weak to fight him. She had no weapons. She knew how to do Shastra Vidya. She knew how to do Gatka. But she had no energy left in her because she had no food, no water. Not just in these 8 days, but even before that. Remember, they'd been starving for a long time. She was very weak at that time. She knew she couldn't fight him off. He was a strong man, and he had many other soldiers behind him as well. Instead, there is one thing she could do. What do you think that one thing is that she could do? Yes, she could do part, yes. But specifically, what is one part, what is one way of saying you asking for something? Hanji Benji. Ardas. Ardas ki hundi hai? Yes. That's right. Now we did ardas just now before camp, didn't we? We did ardas that the camp goes really well, that Guruji gives us blessing. Ardas is doing that binti. Ardas doesn't have to be the full long ardas that we do in Gurdwara Sahib. And you know, sometimes we're like falling asleep halfway through it. And it's a really, really long ardas. It doesn't have to be all that. Ardas is anything that's from your heart to Guruji. Right? In any language. You can do it in English, in Punjabi, in Spanish, French. Guruji knows other languages on there, don't worry. Mataji, Bibiji, did ardas from her heart. So as he came closer, okay, this is a threatening you. Where is your guru now? Show me your guru now. Where is he? I'm going to show you what's going to happen when you don't listen to me. So she did ardas. She closed her eyes in full faith in Guru Gobind Singh Ji. Not out of desperation, not like, oh no, I'm going to die, please help me. It wasn't like that. It was like, Guruji, I know you are always with me. Gur mere sang sada hai nale. Sada means all the time. I know you are with me. I know you are with me. I know you've always been with me. Please, Guruji, this man is approaching. He has bad thoughts in his mind, evil thoughts in his mind. Please protect my honor. Please look after me, Guruji. Now, at that moment, after she did Ardas in her mind, she opened her eyes, looked him in the face, and she said, my Guru is here. Straight in the eyes, I said, my Guru is here. Mera Guru itte hai. And then he said, what are you talking about? There's no one here. I can't see anyone. He said, you can't see it because your eyes are dirty. Why was his eyes dirty? Sorry? He had bad thoughts. That's right. He had sins. That's right. He had the panch vikar that we all have, that I have. What are the panch vikar? That's right. Kaam is lustful thoughts against others. Krodh is that anger. Kaam krodh, lobh. Lobh is that greediness, wanting more and more and more and things. Moh is attachment to people. And hankar, that ego. He had all of that in him. Lots of that in him. Because of all these vikaras that we have inside us, it's like it's putting, you know, when you're driving in the car, I know you guys don't drive yet, most of you, but you've been driving in a car and you know sometimes it's raining, right? And you see the rain and you can't see out properly, can you? It's like you can't see out properly because all this rain in the way. That's like all the vikar that's falling. What do you have that clears it? Wipers. That's our Naam Simran. That's our Gurbani. It clears it so that we can see. Bibiji's mind was pure. She was pure because she spent her whole life being pure, controlling those bad thoughts, using Gurbani to fight those thoughts, using Simran to connect herself with Guruji. So she looked him in the eyes and said, my Guru is here. And you know what happened next? That man, Samund Khan, as he was walking towards her, his feet stopped moving. And then he just couldn't move his feet. And then he moved her. He was trying to move his hand towards her, and his hand stopped moving. And then he was trying to move his face, but his face stopped moving. He could speak, he could see, but he could do nothing else. He was completely frozen. I don't know if he could blink. Let's say he couldn't blink. He was frozen, completely frozen. And he started getting really scared, very scared. And he's like, what's going on? Why can't I move? Why can't I move? And Bibiji said, I told you my Guru is here and he will look after me. Then he said, please stop this. Please do. I'll do anything. Get me out of this. Now, what did Bibiji do? Option A. Laugh at him. Option B. Matan kya suna mera guru itte hai kya tu dekh le hu ha ha hun aaja hun aaja ki kehna sikha ha ha yeah can't touch this ha come near ta. Option B, right? Maybe think about what you would do. Theek hai, let's put ourselves in the category. Option A was I told you so. Option B. Dekh lete na ki hunda hun. Pange lenda tu hai. Option C. I will do Ardas for you only if you promise that you will now be a good human being. Alright. Which ones are you gonna do? Hands up for option A, laughing at the person. All of them? Oi, oi. Can't go wrong. Okay, who's going to laugh at him first? Thora ta hasna pehna shuru vichye. Thora, yeah, there we go. Be honest, come on. It's pretty funny. Okay, option B. You know, tell him off and then give him a few slaps like this. And yes, theek hai. Very good. Option C. Okay, is there a few good six here? Yes, we're all good six. Okay, all right. Bibiji did option C. See? She said, because she wasn't out to get revenge. This was never about revenge. She just wanted to be close to Guruji. And she had faith in Guruji. She said, I will do what I've asked for you, but you have to promise that you're going to change your ways now, and you're going to be a good person. You're going to respect everyone of their faith and not force anyone to do anything they don't want to." He said, "Yes, yes, please, please, I promise. Then Bibi Jennifer Das Kitti to Guruji, saying, not for herself, but saying, "Please, Guruji, he has said he's sorry, and he will promise he doesn't do this. Please, can you unfreeze him?" Now, if she didn't have full faith in Guruji, she might have been too scared to do that as well. She might have thought, "I better run away now. He's frozen, something's happened." But she had faith in Guruji. Everything will be fine, because Guruji is always with her. She had faith in Guruji. She did the Ardas. Guruji listened to the Ardas. He unfroze him. Now, Samund Khan, he did change after that. He gave Bibiji respect. He treated her with love, took her out of the cell, took her to the house, gave her food, gave her comfort. And then Bibiji said she would like to go to meet Guru Gobind Singh Ji. And then what history says is that he went with Bibiji to Guru Gobind Singh Ji. And the time that they went was after Chamkaur Sahib, after Guruji had gone past that to the next town, and where he was writing the Zafarnama. And around that time is when he took her to meet Guru Gobind Singh Ji. Okay. All right. So what do we learn from this Sakhi? Yes. That's right. Guruji is always with us. He's never away from us. What else? Anji? Should never give up on Guruji. That's right. What else do we learn? Yes. That's right. Don't get scared. Have faith in Guruji. Hanji? Could be a good person. Okay. Now, she kept her faith in Guruji. Did she give up when things got hard? No. Should we give up when things get hard? No. What if somebody says to us at school, you know, "Oh, why are you tying this on your head? Just get rid of it. Just be like everyone else." Should we just give up? No. Now, what was really special about Bibiji? This incident that happened, it wasn't just suddenly she started thinking, "Oh, Guruji's with me now. He'll save me now." She built that relationship up for her whole life. So in the time that she needed Guruji the most, Guruji was there. But she built that relationship, that faith, through her whole life. So when that moment comes, she was ready. All right, so we're going to stop there. I think that is the end of Sada Samahana. Yes, okay, all right. So thank you all. First session of the day, you guys did really well. Okay, one quick question for the older group. I have one more session with you guys, I think, on Wednesday. Now, hands up if you would like to hear about only two options: anger management or good sangat. Okay? Anger management, put your hands up if that's more interesting to you. Okay. All right, good sangat. Okay, about the same. So we'll figure it out. All right. Waheguru Ji Ka Khalsa, Waheguru Ji Ki Fateh.

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1: Start with 1 minute of Simran first, and then we'll get on to Sakhi. This is the last session before lunch, so I know saare na bhukh vi laggi honi hai, but we have about 45 minutes for lunch. Hanji, just go quickly 1 minute and come back, okay? Yeah. Hanji. Okay. Waheguru. Waheguru. ਵਾਹਿਗੁਰੂ ਵਾਹਿਗੁਰੂ

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Tai, when we do gatka, it's never to actually attack somebody, it's always in defense of someone. They like, that's a form of a good deed, hai na? So if you're protecting someone, is that a good thing or a bad thing? Good thing, hai na? So similarly in our life, there are good things that we can do and there are bad things. So tell me, is stealing a good thing? Naina? Or is helping someone, giving them food? Let's say you see someone on the street who unfortunately doesn't have a home, so someone who's now homeless. Is it a good thing to give them food, Hana? To give them maybe like a rajai or a kambal or something like that to help them out, Hana? Because sometimes life, it's not easy. So khani honda, hai na? Sometimes life is hard. So saki aiye ki, we'll start off with, it's of time of Guru Nanak Dev Ji Maharaj. Theek hai? And Guru Nanak Dev Ji Maharaj is traveling with Bhai Mardana Ji. Theek hai? And mausam aiye. So India mausam is opposite to down here in Australia, but basant da mahina, right? Spring. So Guru Nanak Dev Ji Maharaj and Bhai Mardana Ji are traveling, hai na? They, in between spring and then the next, which is normally summer, there is a rainy season in India. Jada apna monsoon season kehnde na, haan ji. The Sakhi is, you can call it gold into coal. So G-O-L-D into coal, C-O-A-L, hai na? And crucifixion is a bit hard, so I will just say death to a thorn. So T-H-O-R-N, if you want to take notes, that's fine. Te honda ki hai ki badi bada jyada matlab mee pe rahe hai na, barish bahut tagdi pe rahi hai, it's very heavy rain, badi tez barish hai. 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He has to get that letter to where it needs to go. You don't expect, if it's raining, do you still expect to receive your parcel if you've asked to get something? Hana? That's what the postman does. He would get the post delivered on time. ਐ ਮਹਾਰਾਜ ਇਹੀ ਸਮਝਾਵਨਾ ਕਰਦੇ ਨੇ ਮਰਦਾਨਾ ਜੀ ਨੂੰ ਕਿ ਕਈ ਵਾਰੀ ਜਿਹੜੀ ਔਖੀ ਚੀਜ਼ ਹੁੰਦੀ ਹੈ ਨਾ, ਉਹਨੂੰ ਕਰਨੇ ਪੈਂਦੇ ਆ, ਕਿਉਂਕਿ ਉਹ ਚੰਗੀ ਚੀਜ਼ ਹੈ, ਇਟਸ ਦ ਰਾਈਟ ਥਿੰਗ ਟੂ ਡੂ। ਸਮਟਾਈਮਸ ਦ ਗੁੱਡ ਥਿੰਗ ਇਨ ਲਾਈਫ, ਹੈ ਨਾ, ਜਿਸਾ ਸਵੇਰੇ ਉੱਠਣਾ, ਸਮਟਾਈਮਸ ਇਟਸ ਹਾਰਡ ਟੂ ਗੇਟ ਅਪ ਇਨ ਦ ਮੋਰਨਿੰਗ, ਹੈ ਨਾ, ਟੂ ਗੇਟ ਅਪ ਐਂਡ ਡੂ ਸਿਮਰਨ, ਬਟ ਇਫ ਯੂ ਆਰ ਏਬਲ ਟੂ ਡੂ ਇਟ, ਇਟਸ ਗ੍ਰੇਟ। But it's the right thing to do. 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
1: I think we'll wait just a couple minutes, two, 3 minutes, and then we'll get started. If no one else comes, no worries. Smaller class, I guess, makes it a bit easier anyway. So, jinane sikhna obviously pahunch gaye ne. So, we'll wait for 2 minutes, and then we'll get started, theek hai?

Wahiguru. Okay, so I can only honestly hear this side. Just try to focus a little bit. The reason why we do Simran, because obviously you've heard it's to obviously help you get closer to Akal Purakh, you know, cleanse your mind. But for that to happen, you actually need to focus. So when you say the word Vaheguru, like wonderful Lord or Akal Purakh, like however you want to understand the word, as you speak it, try to listen to it at the same time. So it's like Vai. So at the same time, you're hearing Vai Guru. So you're saying it with your tongue, you're listening to it with your ears, and understanding it with your mind. So it is a three-step process. So please try. We've only got another 30 seconds. So Sare Bolu. You don't even have to say it super loud. Just say it, Hana. Just get started, and then we'll get started. Okay? So please, everyone, there's only a small group of us, so let's all say, let's do Simran for about 30 seconds, and then we'll get started. Okay? Vaheguru, Vaheguru, Vaheguru, Vaheguru, Vaheguru, Vaheguru, Vaheguru, Vaheguru, Vaheguru, Vaheguru, Vaheguru, Vaheguru, Vaheguru, Vaheguru, Vaheguru, Vaheguru, Vaheguru, Vaheguru, Vaheguru, Vaheguru.

Back, back, back, back, back, back, back, back, back, back, back, back, back, back, back, back, back, back, back, back, back, back, back, back, back, back, back, back, back, back, back, back, back, back, back, back, back, back, back, back, back, back, back, back, back, back, back, back, back, back, back, back, back, back, back, back, back, back, back, back, back, back, back, back, back, back, back, back, back, back, back, back, back, back, back, back, back, back, back, back, back, back, back, back, back, back, back, back, back, back, back, back, back, back, back, back, back, back, back, back, back, back, back, back, back, back, back, back, back, back, back, back, back, back, back, back, back, back, back, back, back, back, back, back, back, back, back, back, back, back, back, back, back, back, back, back, back, back, back, back, back, back, back, back, back, back, back, back, back, back, back, back, back, back, back, back, back, back, back, back, back, back, back, back, back, back, back, back, back, back, back, back, back, back, back, back, back, back, back, back, back, back, back, back, back, back, back, back, back